0: Oh, by the way, it all started like this.
1: So how's your evening so far?
2: Don't be a vibe.

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See you at the bar, you was hardly talking. That's when I knew that your heart was scarring. Friends to lovers need a part to star in. Like, wait, babe, let me

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1: So how's your evening so far?

0: We love rap music. 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Caller, what's your problem?
1: Hello. I'm on the radio with T-Bay.
0: How's it going?
1: It ain't going good. My girl ain't doing a thing she used to do.
0: I got just what you need. Brand new Chris Brown, T-Pain. You heard it here first. 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

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Just what you wanted. 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Sometimes when I close my eyes, 6 months of torture you sold to some forbidden paradise. I loved you truly. 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

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That's right. Rock and Rio. We're so blessed to be here on this beautiful night with people flying by us.

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2: It's very hard.

Yeah? Y'all having a good time? Rock and Rio, tell me what you've done for me lately.

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I don't even know what time it is. This is a song called Cheating on You.

Rockin' Rio. Do y'all feel the vibe? Yes. I was trying to figure out what y'all were doing over there, but my eyesight isn't as I turn into an uncle.

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3: If anyone's lost anyone recently in the crowd tonight, just know that they're with us, all 100,000 of us, they're with us here tonight as well. If anybody's lost anybody and wonders where they've been, they're up here, they're in the trees, they're on the Ferris wheel, they're with us in the crowd right now. And I'd like to... I want to dedicate this song and this performance to my label mate Oliver Tree and my good friend Tay Keith.

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1: That is 90,000 people, hola. How are you, my Portuguese friends? Dare I say my Portuguese family? I don't know about you, but I spit in a tube and they said that I was 24% Portuguese. My great-great-grandfather is from Ponta Delgada. You're like, who is this crazy lady on stage? I'm Katy Perry! We all came to have fun, right? Even if we are a little bit sunburned, right? Even if we're a little hungover from last night, right? Even if we made some bad choices last night, right? And we're making bad choices tonight, right? We pray on Sundays, though. I'm so happy to be here because I've never played to this many people. In Portugal, that's for sure. And I know you worked so hard and you saved all your money. You worked so hard this year. You were tap, tap, tapping on your computer. And you're like, I'm going to buy tickets to Rock in Rio. So thank you so much for coming to see me and spending your hard-earned money. We're no longer in the office. We're out of the office now. We're all on vacation now, right? All you have to do to be on vacation, because vacation is a state of mind, all you have to do in 2026 is unsubscribe to Come Alive.

0: Katy Perry no palco mundo do Rock in Rio Lisboa. Isto é mega.
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2: Everybody seems to be having a great life in Portugal. You know, everybody wants to come to Portugal. Everybody wants to move to Portugal. Everybody wants to be at the beach of Portugal. Even when I'm listening to the news, I understand that it's pretty okay. Actually, I was watching the news and I heard some interesting headlines. They were talking about them today. They were talking about space. I know nothing about it. Would you like to hear these headlines I read? It was weird. It's like they were made specifically for me. People that think astrology is astronomy removed from the space program. Ripping vapes are now approved in space. Now, you cannot have a hot girl walk in moon boots. She will boots the house down. And the most interesting headline I saw, which I resonated with a lot, was that most people say they would go to space, but most people lack the courage.
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I would say that was pretty legendary. I mean, that's what I do when I go to shows, and I love going to shows because

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I remember writing this song in Los Angeles by myself on a mattress with no sheets, taking a few days to craft it after I had broken up with my boyfriend. And I thought to myself, well, how am I going to get over that? I guess I have to get under someone else. I didn't really like it, and I don't think I was ready, and that's why I wrote Thinking of You. Times were different back then. We weren't always online. We didn't know where anyone was. Back in my old day. Anyways, here goes Thinking of You.

0: Katy Perry no palco principal do Rock in Rio Lisboa. Inacreditável, um concerto incrível.
1: Eu acho que esta Roar é mesmo um mote para terminarmos.
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1: Olha,
2: I am currently out of the office and will return soon. During this time, I will have limited access to email and may not respond until I return. If your matter is urgent, please direct all chaos elsewhere. Please call my therapist. Please call your therapist. Please call literally anyone else. Fuck it. Call Tamara. Best regards, Katy Perry.

0: Hello. Finally. I'm going to smell the flowers back home. See you when I'm ready. Love, Catherine.
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